the rain, see the gaping wound, howling the women and children, run into the arms of the man. 96.2 Radio Eksen. 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
2: It all began when they took me from my home and put me on death row. A crime for which I'm totally innocent, you know. 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A ragged cup, a twisted mop, the face of Jesus in my suit. Those sinister dinner deals, the meal trolley's wicked wheels. 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

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You got me pretty good, buddy. 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

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You really know how to f*** someone over. 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

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So, honey, keep on smiling through, just like you always do, till the blue skies drive the dark clouds away.

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And you want to call your mother and say, Mother, I can never come home again. Cause I seem to have left an important part of my brain somewhere, somewhere in a